dreams, all of which are American dreams, all of which are American dreams, all of which are American dreams.

This is Andy from Halloween, and you're listening to Kink Radio with DJ Mike. And Mike is going to blast your speakers. This is Tokyo, so turn up the volume.

necessary to do, do it. When somebody needs to be killed, there's no wrong, you do it. Then you move on. When you pick up a child, and you move into the desert, you pick up as many children as you can, or you kill whoever it is.

you do what they told ya. Now you do what they told ya. Now you do what they told ya. Now you do what they told ya.